Variety. Proudly fly the Jalur Gemilang. Display the Jalur Gemilang proudly at your home, office, and business premises as a symbol of patriotism and national unity. Always treat our national flag with the respect and dignity it deserves. Ensure the Jalur Gemilang does not touch the ground when lowering it. Never use the Jalur Gemilang to wipe dirty hands or for any purpose that may dishonor the flag. Do not use the Jalur Gemilang as a table covering, a cover for objects, or as general decoration except for official ceremonial purposes such as draping a vehicle during a national level event. Avoid placing the Jalur Gemilang on the floor or in any inappropriate location. Show your respect by remaining silent and standing with dignity while the Jalur Gemilang is being raised and the Negaraku is being played. Together, let us honor our national flag and celebrate the spirit of patriotism, unity, and pride as Malaysians. Malaysia Madani, Kesejahteraan Dinikmati. This message is brought to you by RTM, Teman Setia Anda.

0: 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You can count on us whenever you're feeling down. When you need a pick-me-up. Or when you just want to take it easy. It's all here, right here on Sabah VFM, Experienced Variety.
1: 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Good afternoon. Happy Sunday, everyone. You're with me, Farali Asman, in the English broadcast of Sabah VFM's Experience Variety, 12 p.m. until 3 p.m. today. Now, the just a friendly reminder for our Muslim listeners in and around Kota Kinabalu and its surrounding areas, the Zohar prayer today will be at 12:23 p.m. So, let's start off this Sunday show with Jason Derulo's Saturday Sunday right here on Sabah VFM.

Let us celebrate National Day together. Let us uphold the dignity of the Jalur Gemilang and strengthen our national identity for the sake of unity among the people. National Day is not merely a celebration. It is a symbol, a foundation, and a reflection of who we are as Malaysians, people who respect one another, stand united, and express our love and devotion to our homeland, despite our differences in religion, ethnicity, customs, and culture. Malaysia Madani, kesejahteraan dinikmati. Happy National Day from RTM, teman setia Anda.

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Let us continue to nurture and uphold that spirit so that the sacrifices of the past are never forgotten. Malaysia Madani, kesejahteraan dinikmati.

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1: 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On the line, we have Marietta. Marietta, go on with your weather report.
2: All right. Here's the weather forecast for 9th of August 2026, valid for 12 hours from 1 p.m., issued by the Malaysian Meteorological Department, Sabah. Weather condition in the afternoon, we are expecting isolated rain over interior and Sandakan division. Windy condition is expected over Labuan, West Coast, Kudat and Tawau division. In the evening, isolated rain also expected over interior and Sandakan division, while hazy condition is expected over Labuan, West Coast, Kudat and Tawau divisions. For the wind condition, Palawan water and Sulu Sea wind from southwest with speed 40 to 50 km per hour. For Labuan water, wind from southwest with speed 30 to 40 km per hour. And Celebes Sea wind from south-southwest with speed 20 to 30 km per hour. For the sea condition, Palawan water and Sulu Sea wave height 2.5 up to 3.5 meters. This condition is dangerous to small craft, recreational sea activities and water sports. For Labuan water, wave height 1.5 up to 2.5 meters. And Celebes Sea wave height 1.0 up to 1.5 meters. Expected temperature maximum 35 degrees Celsius, minimum 23 degrees Celsius. That's all for the weather update.
1: Thank you so much for that update right there. Now, Marietta,
2: yes?
1: Just now you mentioned about the hazy conditions.
2: Yes.
1: Yes, so that is that must be related to the air pollution index. Is that correct?
2: Yes.
1: I see. So for those of our listeners who are concerned about the quality of air for the hazy conditions, is there any parts of Sabah at the moment experiencing unhealthy air pollution index or IPU readings?
2: Okay, for the pollution index reading, listeners can refer to the Department of Environment website. Their portal is very updated, so every day like they will update in real time the index. So if everyone can look into their website to check the air quality status.
1: So any advice for those of those people who are expecting some hazy conditions in their particular area?
2: Be safe, and maybe if you are allergic to the hazy condition, maybe wear a mask when you're going out and drink a lot of plain water.
1: That's great advice right there. So wear a face mask and also drink lots of water, right?
2: Yes.
1: All right. So you have a great day, Marietta.
2: You too.
1: Thanks.
2: Bye.
1: Right, there you go. The weather update right there from the Kota Kinabalu, Malaysian Meteorological Department. And of course, you can always hop onto their portal and of course their My Cuaca app to find out the latest weather updates. And for the hazy conditions that Marietta mentioned just now, the particular website that you may hop onto is Air Pollutant Index Management System, APIMS. All right, APIMS at eqms.doe.gov.my / APIMS. All right, so I'm looking at the chart at the moment, or the map actually for the whole country, but I'm zooming in right now for Sabah. Now for Sabah, all of the areas in Sabah, including Labuan, are showing moderate API readings, right? Air Pollution Index, or IPU. Kota Kinabalu, 87. Kota Kinabalu, 87. Sandakan, 64. Keningau, 74. Labuan, 90. All right, 90. That's about just 10 readings shy from 100, which is an unhealthy reading for IPU. All right, so as mentioned before by our Met lady, you should wear maybe a face mask if you're sensitive to the air pollutant index that's happening in your area, if you are affected in your area. And of course, drink lots of water or liquids, all right? At the top of the hour, at 1 p.m. will be Prime at 1. The National English News broadcast live from RTM News Center, Angkasapuri, bringing you local international news, right? And let's take a listen to this number, Rainbows by Beverly Craven, right here on Suburbia FM. Experience variety. Be good.

0: persistent haze has adverse effects on everyone, especially high-risk people such as children, the elderly, pregnant women, heart and respiratory patients, and those who are sensitive to dust, smokers, and those who work outside the office or home. Tips to beat the haze. Drink plenty of water. Those using air-conditioned vehicles should turn on the internal circulation mode and close all windows. Wear a mask whenever you are involved in outdoor activities. Always get the latest information on haze from the mass media and follow the advice of the authorities. Beat the haze with these simple tips to keep you and your family healthy.
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Jalur Gemilang reflects the strength of our nation, but its true meaning lies in the patriotic spirit within every Malaysian. Let us continue to nurture and uphold that spirit so that the sacrifices of the past are never forgotten. Malaysia Madani, kesejahteraan dinikmati.

what's making headlines today? Miss out on the week's biggest stories? Don't stay in the dark. Get the full picture now at barita.rtm.gov.my. Concise, accurate, informative.

0: Good afternoon. Salam, Malaysia, Madani. Ilhami Fun with Prime at 1. The headlines, RTITH. Prime Minister's Religious Affairs Department upholds King's Decree for Integrity, Transparency and Welfare Policies must be strengthened to support vulnerable communities. The news info. The Prime Minister's Department of Religious Affairs fully supports the decree by His Majesty Sultan Ibrahim, King of Malaysia, who stressed that investigations into the findings of the Royal Commission of Inquiry, RCI, on the Lembaga Tabung Haji, TH, must be conducted thoroughly, transparently and without compromise. His Minister, Dato' Zulkifli Hassan, said, His Majesty's concern underscored the importance of safeguarding the trust and confidence of Muslims in the country's Hajj management and Islamic financial institutions. In a statement, Dr. Zulkifli said, The government will not tolerate or compromise on any form of abuse of power, malpractice or management weaknesses that could jeopardize the interests of TH depositors. On another matter, Dr. Zulkifli Hassan pointed out that unregistered marriages can have serious implications on children's rights and family welfare, including difficulties in obtaining birth certificates, accessing education and healthcare, as well as in inheritance matters. Speaking in Labuan, he said there were still couples who had been living as husband and wife for decades without registering their marriages. While some had married outside their area or through unauthorized marriage registrars without complying with the procedures stipulated under the Islamic Family Law of Federal Territories Act 1984 or Act 303. The implications of failing or delaying marriage registration are significant and far-reaching. Meanwhile, welfare policies must continue to be strengthened to ensure that those facing hardship, misfortune or difficult circumstances receive the support and protection they need. Minister of Entrepreneur Development and Cooperatives Stephen Sim Chee Kiong said, Extensive progress and prosperity must go hand in hand with efforts to safeguard the well-being of its people, as not everyone experiences the same circumstances in life. Speaking at the One Hope charity Tautan Kasih event in Butterworth today, Sim said, Welfare initiatives are important in building a compassionate society and strengthening unity among Malaysians of different races and religions. The government will look into upgrading scanning machines at airports nationwide as part of efforts to strengthen security and improve the effectiveness of baggage screening. Home Minister Dato' Sri Saifuddin Nasution Ismail said, The government was always open to exploring the use of the latest screening equipment in line with technological advancements, particularly at the country's main entry points. Speaking at a press conference in Putrajaya yesterday, he added that the existing scanning machines at airports were functioning well and had a high capability to detect dangerous items and other prohibited materials. Pakatan Harapan PH welcomes the openness of Barisan Nasional regarding the distribution of seats for the upcoming Melaka state election and describes it as an opportunity that deserves to be examined. PH Communications Director Dato' Sri Fahmi Fazil said, The openness should also be accepted for the future and political stability of Melaka, in addition to its importance to the country.
1: Saya rasa keterbukaan ini adalah peluang yang baik untuk kita meneliti kerana kita tahu di Melaka, BN mempunyai 21 kursi, bagi Pakatan Harapan mempunyai 5 kursi. 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
0: He added that the chairman of Keadilan Melaka, Yabo Ahmad Adam Adli, also informed that he had been in direct contact with Melaka Chief Minister, Dato' Sri Abdul Rauf Yusof, in regards to the distribution of Melaka State Legislative Assembly seats. And now here's the weather report by Nasiha Shamin from Met Malaysia.
2: Hot and dry weather will continue across most of Borneo, including Sarawak, until August 14, 2026. Due to southerly winds and ongoing hot spot in neighboring country, we are also monitoring the potential for cross-border haze, which may reduce visibility, particularly in the southern regions of Sarawak.
0: Still ahead in foreign news, Iran issues demands for reopening of Hormuz. Welcome back. In foreign news, Iran set preconditions on Saturday for a reopening of the Strait of Hormuz, including compensation for war damages, complicating a potential deal to open the waterway essential to the world economy. Tehran has imposed an effective blockade of the strait since the United States and Israel struck Iran in late February and wants to charge tolls for passage, attacking ships it accuses of attempting to circumvent its preferred route. Iranian Foreign Minister Abbas Araghchi said, discussions with Oman over transit and management of the strait were approaching the final stages, but added that the reopening of Hormuz is subject to other conditions and compensation for the violation of the June agreement. Meanwhile, Turkey's foreign minister said he expected Egypt to join a joint defense agreement with regional partners designed to stabilize the region that is grappling with the Middle East war. Saudi Arabia, Turkey, and Pakistan signed the agreement on Friday against the backdrop of war between the United States and Iran, which has drawn in surrounding nations and disrupted shipping through the Strait of Hormuz and the Red Sea. Turkish Foreign Minister Hakan Fidan said he expected Egypt to join the Mecca Joint Defense Agreement, calling the country a natural partner on all issues. Meanwhile, prices of agricultural goods in South Korea have spiked as the country grapples with a severe heat wave. According to the data for the Korea Agro-Fisheries and Food Trade Cooperation, the retail price of 100 grams of spinach vaulted 152.3% as of Friday, up 152.3% from the same day a month earlier. The price of 10 cucumbers climbed 54.8% during the same period, while 100 grams of blue lettuce jumped 41.7%. Moving on to sports, the Selangor State Government will appoint a special coordinator to monitor the welfare of approximately 10,000 volunteers who will be on duty throughout the organisation of the 22nd Malaysia Games Sukma at the Selangor Para Sukma 2026. Speaking in Sepang today, Selangor Menteri Besar Datuk Seri Amiruddin Syari said the individual who will shoulder the responsibility is likely to be from among the state government exco or any appropriate state assembly member. In tennis, world number one Aryna Sabalenka and Jessica Pegula were both upset in fourth round matches on Saturday at the Toronto Masters. Four-time Grand Slam winner Sabalenka suffered a blow to her preparations for a tilt at a third consecutive US Open title, beaten 7-6, 4-6, 6-4 by Russian 16th seed Ekaterina Alexandrova. Alexandrova moves on to the quarterfinal against Ukraine's Elena Svitolina, who dispatched American Amanda Anisimova 6-2, 6-4 in 78 minutes. Finally, in the ATP Montreal Masters, Spanish teen Rafael Hoda defeated Czech 8th seed Jiří Lehečka 6-3, 6-3 on Saturday to reach the quarterfinals. Hoda dominated the night match after an afternoon rain delay in the Masters 1000 hardcourt event. The 19-year-old Spaniard runner-up last week in Washington never let Lehečka into their fourth-round match in collecting her 33rd victory of the season. And to end the bulletin, here's a recap of the headlines. RCITH, PM's Religious Affairs Department, upholds King's Decree for Integrity, Transparency. And welfare policies must be strengthened to support vulnerable communities.

This has been Primet One, broadcasting from RTM News Center, Kuala Lumpur. The news edited by Aida Tahi. Malaysia Madani, Kesejahteraan Dini Mati. Thanks for listening.

a day in history. On this day in 1955, a significant milestone in the nation's administrative history was marked when the first cabinet meeting of the Federation of Malaya was held at King's House in Kuala Lumpur. The meeting took place shortly after 10 ministers from the Alliance Party were sworn into office, marking the beginning of a national administration led by local leaders. This historic event symbolized the transfer of administrative authority from the British colonial government to the people of Malaya. It laid the foundation for self-government and paved the way for the Federation of Malaya's independence on 31st August 1957.

0: Unity.
1: Young people are the agents of unity, the future of prosperity, and the driving force of the nation's progress. In conjunction with National Day celebration, let us embrace the spirit of patriotism and love for our country, so that we continue to live together in harmony under one banner, a free nation, Malaysia Madani, shared prosperity. Happy National Day from RTM, Teman Setia Anda.
0: Don't know what to listen to? What about this?

0: be this. This ain't Texas. Ain't no holding. Hey, lay our cards down, down, down, down. We've got it all here on Sabah VFM. Experience variety.
1: 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Back with me, Farley Osman, in the second hour of the English broadcast today until 3 p.m. Hey, it is Song Request Sunday. If you want to send in your song request, hop on over to our, send in your song request to our WhatsApp number here at the Conti at 019-490-7878. That's 019-490-7878. And I'll be reading out your dedications throughout the show. And of course, I want to say a shout out to those of you who said hi to me on TikTok at the moment. I'm live now on TikTok on the Sabah VFM V-Good account. Hi, MM Sook. Hello, Timbo. Hey, so if you want to find out what's happening behind the scenes right here at the Conti, or if you want to, you know, have a chat, or you want to say hi to me, hop on over to our TikTok live account at the Sabah VFM V-Good account. All right, so the first song request from WhatsApp comes from Floretta Kina Jill. She says, hello, shalom DJ. Good afternoon, wishing everyone a happy blessed Sunday, happy weekend, happy duty, enjoy your day. So dedication goes out first, and not forgetting to all her friends like Florence Bojo, Helen Young, Alice Lim, Joseph Botilu, Lucia Bibi, Dolores Asing, Jennifer Manka Koisun, Marius Marudin. Wishing all happy Sunday, happy weekend. Thank you so much, DJ, she says. Her song request, Kenny Rogers' song, I Will Always Love You. Well, here you go, Floretta Kinajil. Here's Kenny Rogers with I Will Always Love You.

0: you know, the Sabah state flag has been redesigned 3 times throughout its history, while proudly preserving the iconic Mount Kinabalu and the colors blue, white, and red. The original flag was designed by Idris Etchen, a draftsman, and flew as Sabah's official flag from 31st August 1963 to 1982. A second design was introduced on 1st January 1982 and remained in use until 1988. The current Sabah state flag, introduced on 16 September 1988, was inspired by the original design and continues to reflect the state's heritage and identity.
1: Some of BFM Experience Variety. You're still with me, Farah Ali Asman, in the second hour of the English broadcast today until 3 p.m. Hey, it is Song Request Sunday. If you have any song requests, please send them over to our WhatsApp number here at the Conti at 019-490-7878. That's 019-490-7878. I'd like to have a shout out to those of you who are still on TikTok accompanying me at the moment. Maksun Suakun, good afternoon, all the way from Kota Belud. And Mariana, MM Suk, all the way from Suk. She says, it's hot in Suk. Okay. Hey, if your area is experiencing some hazy conditions, currently the air quality in Sabah remains mostly moderate. This is through the Met Malaysia warns of dry weather and potential haze risks during the ongoing southwest monsoon. Now, air quality index API in most areas in Sabah, including Kota Kinabalu, are recording moderate to good air quality levels with API generally below 50, but at the moment it is between 51 and 100, with the lowest API being recorded in Sandakan with 64, the highest at 86 at Polytechnic Kota Kinabalu, and in Labuan the API is at 91. All right, so those are still moderate API readings right there. And currently the transboundary influence, our neighboring Kalimantan and parts of our neighbor states southern of Sarawak, have experienced higher hotspot counts and worse air quality, which can occasionally cause shifting winds and light haze over parts of Borneo. So the weather forecast, Met Malaysia highlights a mix of dry spells and localized afternoon or evening thunderstorms across interior and coastal districts of Sabah. So to monitor the air quality, you can check real-time updates from the Department of Environment's official API management system, APIMS, before long outdoor activities. Stay hydrated, drink plenty of water to cope with the warmer, drier conditions during the monsoon transition. Of course, protect the health of sensitive groups such as children, the elderly, and those with respiratory issues. Okay, sensitive groups should limit heavy outdoor exertion if any localized haze thickens. At the top of the hour, 2 p.m. will be the English local news, edited by Mr. Tan Kim Hock. And let's take a listen to more music. Here's Have You Ever by S Club 7, right here on Sabah VFM.

0: Persistent haze has adverse effects on everyone, especially high-risk people such as children, the elderly, pregnant women, heart and respiratory patients, and those who are sensitive to dust, smokers, and those who work outside the office or home. Tips to beat the haze. Drink plenty of water. Those using air-conditioned vehicles should turn on the internal circulation mode and close all windows. Wear a mask whenever you are involved in outdoor activities. Always get the latest information on haze from the mass media and follow the advice of the authorities. Beat the haze with these simple tips to keep you and your family healthy.
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Jalur Gemilang reflects the strength of our nation, but its true meaning lies in the patriotic spirit within every Malaysian. Let us continue to nurture and uphold that spirit so that the sacrifices of the past are never forgotten. Malaysia Madani, kesejahteraan dinikmati.

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1: Proudly fly the Jalur Gemilang. 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Never use the Jalur Gemilang to wipe dirty hands or for any purpose that may dishonor the flag. 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Malaysia Madani, kesejahteraan dinikmati. This message is brought to you by RTM. Teman setia Anda.

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Let us celebrate National Day together. Let us uphold the dignity of the Jalur Gemilang and strengthen our national identity for the sake of unity among the people. National Day is not merely a celebration. It is a symbol, a foundation, and a reflection of who we are as Malaysians, people who respect one another, stand united, and express our love and devotion to our homeland, despite our differences in religion, ethnicity, customs, and culture. Malaysia Madani, kesejahteraan dinikmati. Happy National Day from RTM, teman setia Anda.

0: Good afternoon and Salam Malaysia Madani. Here's the local news presented by Farah Lee Asman. The Sabah government has allocated over 100 million ringgit for state government scholarships this year to accommodate existing students and provide new scholarships to 2,182 students. Chief Minister Dato' Sri Panglima Haji Hajiji Noor said that the initiative would benefit thousands of students pursuing studies at various levels, particularly in science, technology, engineering and mathematics, STEM. He said so far, the total number of students receiving state sponsorships has reached 13,389, thus reflecting the state government's commitment to ensuring more Sabah children have access to quality education. In a statement, Datu Hajiji said education development remains a priority towards producing knowledgeable, skilled and competitive human capital as the foundation for the state's progress. Datu Hajiji said the state government is determined to continue various education assistance programs, including 14 initiatives introduced since 2021. Among them, the one-off Higher Education Institution Registration Cash Assistance, BUDI, Special Examination Cash Assistance, BAKTI, Ihsan Computer Assistance, BAIK, Sabah Student Flight Ticket Assistance, GRS SubFly, and State Higher Education Student Contribution, SENTOSA. The federal government has allocated 4.06 billion ringgit to the Sabah state government to finance the implementation of rural water supply projects throughout the state. Deputy Prime Minister Datuk Seri Dr. Ahmad Zahid Hamidi said the funding of the water projects, which are implemented directly by the state government, aims to ensure that the issue of clean water supply in the rural and outlying areas can be addressed comprehensively. He said the supply of clean water and electricity is his responsibility as the Minister of Rural and Regional Development. Dato Ahmad Zahid stated this when opening the Rungus Cultural Festival in Matunggong near Kudat. Also present were Natural Resources and Environmental Sustainability Minister Dato Sri Arthur Joseph Kurup, Bomogun Rungus Malaysia Organisation President Dato Wetrom Bahanda, who is also the Kota Marudu MP, and Kudat MP Dato Verdun Bahanda. The allocation will be channeled mainly to rural areas, including Kudat, Kota Marudu and Pitas, which are among the poorest districts in Malaysia. He added that various socio-economic initiatives are also being planned and continually implemented to help improve the standard of living and income of families in the B40 group in rural areas.
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back with the local news. Organic farming is the right approach towards ensuring food quality and security. Minister of Agriculture, Fisheries and Food Industry, Datuk Jamawi Jaafar said, embracing organic farming technology could raise productivity besides yielding more healthy and safer consumption food produce. He stated this to newsmen after closing an organic farming transformation course in Denham. Datuk Jamawi said the Agriculture Department was evaluating several large-scale farms in the Tenom district to encourage them to adopt organic farming technology. The Clia State constituency is now cleared of hardcore poor or hardcore poverty following initiatives to empower grassroots socio-economic activities. Assistant Minister to the Chief Minister, Dato Isnin Ali Asdi, said the developmental activities undertaken in line with the Sabah Maju Jaya agenda had enabled families to earn between 150 and 500 ringgit in income per day. He told RTM in Beaufort that the bulk of the income-earning activities were related to selling local produce and vendoring at Tamus. Datuk Isnin said the government is striving to rid the mindset that employment is the conventional method to derive a steady income, but rather self-entrepreneurship should be the way to go for an even better livelihood. Chief Minister Datuk Seri Panglima Haji Haji Jinor was among the more than 5,000 audience at the Concert Irama Nurani 2026 held at the Sri Sulaiman Community Hall in Tuaran last night. He later told RTM Sabah, which hosted the event, that the show drummed up Islamic religious fervour and enlivened brotherhood and social values. Meanwhile, program producer Sarifa Munazra Sarip said the event attracted a broad cross-section of society, from the young generation to elders, who came to savour nostalgic and contemporary songs rendered by the iconic nasheed group Rabani and other popular artists such as Amir UK's and Rahmat Mega. A 15-year-old girl drowned while her friend, also 15, was rescued after they were swept away while swimming at Tanjung Bada Beach in Tuaran yesterday afternoon. The Fire and Rescue Department's Operations Centre said that it received an emergency call regarding the incident at 3:59 p.m. In a statement, it said the two girls had been picnicking and swimming at the beach before they were reported missing at sea. A search and rescue operation was then launched around the area where the victims were last seen. The first victim was rescued and given initial treatment at the scene before being taken to hospital for further treatment. The second victim was found at 5:08 p.m. However, she was pronounced dead at the scene by Health Ministry personnel. That concludes the local news prepared by Tan Kim Hock. Malaysia Madani, Kesejahteraan Dinikmati.

0: What about a 2000? Stop and stare. I think I'm moving, but I go nowhere. It's all here, right here on Sabah VFM. Experience variety.
1: Some of your fam experience variety. Back with me, Farley Asman, in the final hour of the English broadcast today until 3 p.m. Hey, it is still Song Request Sunday. And of course, some of you are still on TikTok. Thank you so much for accompanying me on TikTok. Okay, as some shout out, user 739 all the way from Selangor. He says, he's already resided in Selangor, Shah Alam, working there for more than 30 years, or at least 30 years, right? With his or her partner, not sure, from Kedah, all right? But he or she is a Tuaran person, and then every year comes back to Tuaran, all right? Hey, if you want to say hi to me, if you want to find out what's happening behind the scenes here at the Conti, hop on over to our TikTok live account at the moment, Sabah VFM V Good. If you want to request any songs, you can send me a message on WhatsApp here at 019-490-7878. 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Or just request your song over at our TikTok live account, all right? Hey, let's listen to this is a song request by the user 739 just now from Selangor, Shalom. He or she would like to request Love Story by Taylor Swift. So here you go, right here on Sabah VFM.

That's right, that was Taylor Swift right there with a love story. Hey, if you want to request any song, you know it is still Song Request Sunday, you can hop on over to our TikTok live account at Sabah BFM Be Good, or you can send in to our WhatsApp here at the Conti at 019-490-7878. 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Here's Sunset Euphoria by the Trans Ensemble, Brian Don and Dijiva, followed by Jordan Quaker's Back on the Grind, and my favorite, Bedrop Edwin's Just a Dream, right here on Sabah VFM.

Some of your FM experience variety. That was Brother Edwin with Just a Dream, our local Sabahan singer right there. Hey, more song requests. This one coming from Alice Shirley Lim, all the way from TikTok here. And not TikTok, from WhatsApp, okay? So Alice Shirley Lim says, good afternoon, DJ. Late for me to send a request, but her original song that she would like to request is Time to Say Goodbye by Andrea B, but unfortunately that particular title is not in our system, so I'll be playing the version by Sarah Brightman, and she would like to dedicate that song to all her WhatsApp friends, those who know her wherever they may be, especially to the DJ on duty on air right now. Thank you so much there, Alice. And she says, happy weekend everyone, hope you're all fine, take care, all the way from Kuala Penyu. It is hot and windy now in Kuala Penyu, she says. All right. Hey, for those of you who want to send your song request, maybe I'll squeeze it in if it's there's time. Less than 30 minutes left until the end of the English broadcast today at 3 p.m. But let's take a listen to Sarah Brightman with Time to Say Goodbye right here on Summer VFM.

Some of your FM Experience Variety. That was Sarah Brightman with Time to Say Goodbye. Original song, obviously, if you've heard Andrea Bocelli's version. All right? Hey, it is still Song Request Sunday. Thank you so much for those of you who've been sending your song request. If it is your birthday today, happy birthday, you August baby, the 9th of August, 2026 today. You also share your birthday with the late R&B singer Whitney Houston. She was born in 1963 and she died on February 11th, 2012 at the age of 48. Some of her famous songs, of course, I Have Nothing, Saving All My Love for You, and I Will Always Love You. And of course, you also share your birthday today with Anna Kendrick, the movie actress. She turns 41. And another TV actress, Gillian Anderson from X-Files, she turns 58. In honor of you, August babies, and of course, the late Whitney Houston, here's I Will Always Love You, right here on Sub FM.

Summer BFM Experience Variety. That was Faith Hill with Breathe. Hey, today, the 9th of August, it is also World Melon Day, which is celebrated globally on August 9th. And while Malaysia does not observe it as an official public holiday, Malaysians share a massive appetite for refreshing watermelons and local rock melons to beat the tropical heat. Now, some fun facts about melons in Malaysia. The ultimate hydration, watermelons are made of 92% water, making them the go-to fruit for staying cool during humid and sunny days in Malaysia. So, the rind of a watermelon is also edible, while most people only eat the red flesh. The white watermelon rind is packed with dietary fiber. Now, some adventurous home cooks slice or pickle the rind into local style stir fries. And have you ever tried the white watermelon rind in maybe a vegetable saute or vegetable dish? And of course, Malaysia has a booming high-tech farming industry for premium rock melons and golden melons, often grown using protected greenhouse fertigation, like fertilizer and irrigation systems in states like Johor and Pahang to ensure sweet, consistent harvest. Now, some of the novelty shapes, specialty fruit shops and high-end markets in places like Kuala Lumpur have occasionally showcased novelty square and pyramid shaped watermelons, which get their unique geometric shapes by growing inside custom glass or acrylic molds. Right, so celebrate, eat some watermelon today. Okay, eat some melon, rock melons. It is World Melon Day today. And here's Harry Styles with Watermelon Sugar High right here on Sabah VFM.

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Until next time, I'm Farley Asman. Stay tuned to Sabah VFM. Be good. I'm leaving you with Gotta Be You by One Direction.

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Did you know Subatik Island in the Tawau District is shared by two countries? The island is divided between Malaysia and Indonesia, making it unique not just in geography, but also in the way of life of its people. On the Malaysian side alone, more than 20,000 residents live across 12 villages.

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4: 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Air turbulence is caused by changes in airflow due to changes in wind speed and direction, cold or warm weather fronts, landscape of the earth such as mountains which will affect wind pattern, and strong winds due to high jet stream activity. Don't panic, follow flight safety instruction and enjoy your flight.

The Malaysian Communications and Multimedia Commission, MCMC, has the authority to close social media accounts of children under the age of 13. Parents are reminded to ensure that children under 13 years old do not open social media accounts. This is to prevent children from becoming victims of fraud, scams, and sexual crimes.

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